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You mix that Negro with that Creole, make the sex sound. 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I like my Negro love with that surprise mouth. 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Yeah, I want it. 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

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They were all in love with dying. They were doing it in Texas. 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

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They were doing it. 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Got him in the head. 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

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Bomb fishing. 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

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People forgot about their long intestines. They say bananas are for monkeys and vegetables are born. But